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I bring the worst from the LBC. 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
4: You ready, Mace?
5: 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Uh-huh. It's about that time
4: for us to...

0: Welcome to Dee Dee's Weekend Kickback, hey. Along with comedian J.J. Williamson and also Trey G. I'm sorry, what was that?
1: Ha-ha.
0: All right. Coming up on the show, everybody, comedian Bubba Dub is going to stop by.
1: Hey.
0: Also, J.J. has his latest episode of
2: I'll Be Damned.
0: And plus to all my parents, we got a dope discussion about when is it time for the kids to leave home?
3: Mm.
0: At what age do they have to get up out your house?
1: Ooh.
0: That's what we want to know. Coming up next, though, we're going to try to get to the bottom of what happened with a couple after she thought everything went great. We're talking about date fail. Get ready for it. It's on the way. It's Dee Dee in the morning.

0: comedian J.J. Williamson. We were talking to Jasmine, everyone.
1: Come on now.
0: Jasmine hit us up, and she said she wanted to be on the show because Jasmine said she went on a date with a guy named Corey.
1: Yeah.
0: And they had a good time. Where'd y'all meet again? Where'd you meet, Jazz?
2: We met online.
0: Okay. And you said it was a great date. You guys kissed, hugged when it got done.
2: Great date, kiss, hug, a gentleman opened my doors, pulled out my chairs, bid me adieu, and never heard back.
0: Oh, nice gentleman. Let's see what happened. Okay, we're going to call him, and you got to be quiet, okay?
2: Okay.
0: We got to get him to be truthful. Here we go, everybody.
3: Hello?
0: Hi, is Corey there?
3: This is he.
1: Yeah.
0: It's Didi, Trey G, and comedian J.J. Williamson from the radio station. How you doing?
3: I'm good.
0: We're doing great. Hey, we needed to call you about something. You went on a date with someone, Corey, and we wanted to know how it went. And her name is Jasmine, and she's a good friend of Trey G's. And he just wants you to be honest with him about it.
4: He's trying
0: to help her.
4: What happened, man?
3: Okay. Great day. Jasmine was beautiful, funny, smart. She was everything that I thought I was looking for.
0: Mm-hmm.
3: But after the date, I walk into her car. She's driving this nice luxury SUV. I'm like, okay, nice, okay?
1: Okay.
3: She pulls out of the parking spot. I see a huge puddle of oil.
0: Mm.
3: I'm like, that's probably already been there, you know. And then as she was going, I noticed it's fresh oil following her truck.
1: I know you.
3: Out of the parking lot. I'm like, what? And the oil was so clear, I could have followed her home without using GPS.
1: No. Corey, let me stop you and ask you. Let me ask you this. Did she work on a morning show?
0: Shut up.
1: Because it sounds real familiar. Like, somebody else I know. Does she have a lot of bugs on the grill in the front? Corey, let me ask you this. Did she get in through the passenger side?
4: Right.
0: I hate you guys. Shut up. Stop talking about my car.
1: She been wearing the same hairstyle for years?
4: Okay.
1: Shut up.
0: Shut up. All right. Hey, Corey, don't listen to them. They're just trying to describe me. Hey, listen. So she had, you felt like it was like breadcrumbs all the way back to her place.
3: Man, it was crazy.
0: That's a turnoff to you, though?
4: Wow.
3: Yes, but then I was like, okay, I probably could have overlooked that. But then when she started the SUV, the engine, doop.
1: Oh, no.
3: She got somebody in the hood. So I'm like, you know your engine leak? Oh. She's like, it's been doing that for a little minute.
1: But, Corey, why was that such a deal breaker for you? Like, what was the big deal?
3: Man, listen. If you can't take care of your vehicle, your possessions, things like that,
0: mm-hmm.
3: You're not taking care of every facet of your life. You know what I'm saying?
1: Man, because usually we give women a pass. Because that's not their expertise about worrying about if they car need an oil change or, all they want to do is get in that thing and look at the gas hand.
3: She had a nice purse, designer shoes.
1: Okay.
0: She's putting her priorities into how she looks.
1: And not that. Okay.
4: Damn, Corey, pay attention.
1: Damn, don't he though? Corey, pay attention.
0: Right. Well, Corey, she really liked you. And I'll be honest, we didn't see this one coming. We didn't know it was going to be about her oil change and her car.
1: Yeah.
0: Not turning off when she shuts it off.
1: I thought she had hair up on her arm or something.
0: Dirt under her nails or something. All right, well. Guess what? Unfortunately, she is on the line here. We're on the phone with us.
4: Uh-oh.
0: Hello?
3: Jess? Okay.
2: Corey, you can't be serious. I think that's ridiculous.
1: I think that's
2: absolutely wild that the oil from my car is the reason that you are going to not pursue something with me.
3: Your priorities is not what they're supposed to be. And listen, I know you think it's just your car, but it's so much deeper than that.
1: Damn.
3: So much deeper than that.
2: Look, I've taken the car, first of all, still runs. I got out of the parking lot, didn't I?
0: Know.
2: Okay.
0: Yeah.
2: And then I have gone to the mechanic, but he said it's going to be $1,000 and I can spend that money elsewhere. I keep oil in the car.
1: Uh-uh.
2: I handle what needs to be handled in order for the car to move from to and fro. So I don't know why this would be the reason that you think that we can't.
3: Corey, pursue this.
5: Corey, let me jump in. Jasmine, basically what Corey is saying is he wanted to take you through there, but your car just wouldn't allow it.
0: Because it won't go through there.
1: And then when she was driving off, he probably was like, what we doing, twin?
5: Shut up.
0: Corey, if I send you guys out on another date and we pay for an Uber to pick you both up,
1: damn,
0: would you go on another date with Jasmine?
3: Because I love to go out. I just need to make sure she take care of that.
5: I know that's right.
1: Corey, man, if you gonna get in her life, then, you know, maybe that oil leak somewhere else.
0: Oh.
1: Hello.
0: Oh, I hope not. All right, yeah, if it's oil leaking from there.
1: I hope not, Lord. Father, no.
0: Yeah, you're right, Trey.
1: Father, no.
0: Damn, if it's oil leaking from there, my God.
1: Oh,
0: all
1: God.
0: Right. Listen, Jasmine.
2: I'm good. This is ridiculous and not worth my time.
1: Dang.
0: Clearly, we tried.
1: Yeah.
0: And Jasmine said, forget it now that Corey is so superficial and worried about her oil that is dropping all over the place. All right. Y'all clap it up for these two. Jasmine and Corey.
1: Hey. All right.
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0: I'm a bee.
1: It's Dee Dee's Weekend Kickback, along with comedian J.J. Williamson. Ooh. Also, Trey G.
2: Ooh, ooh, ooh.
1: All right, coming up next. At what age do a child, is a child supposed to leave your house?
2: That's a good question.
1: My mom used to say, you turn 18, we had to get up out of there, she said.
2: 18 seemed a little early. I ain't gonna lie.
1: Yeah, well, Pat didn't care. We want to know, what age do you think now? Plus, we're going to drop some more paper for you with that $1,000 minute game. But up next, J.J. Williamson has another episode of
3: I'll Be Damn.
1: It's Dee Dee's Weekend Kickback.

0: listen, let's have a conversation right now. Guess what, Trey? It's our favorite day of the week.
1: Yes,
0: it's
1: it
0: time
1: is.
0: For comedian J.J. Williamson
1: hey.
0: To give us what?
1: It's time for another episode of
2: I'll be damned.
3: Oh, no.
1: Still brought to you by
0: nobody.
1: Let's get right to it, ladies and gentlemen. I don't understand y'all out here, man. Y'all don't want y'all business to prosper. Is that the right word?
3: Is
1: that the right word?
0: He's college educated.
1: Yeah, come on now. With a degree. I had the tassel and everything.
3: Shut up.
1: Hey, let's get right to it. Hey, man, you ever go to church, man? You thought it was going to be a smooth day at church, man. A smooth day of church. And you just knew you were going to get out a little early. But damn it, come you walk in and find out it's a guest pastor speaking.
0: I
1: do not like when we have guest pastors at the church because, you know, they from out of town. You know, they don't want to go slow. I mean, they don't want to be a quick sermon or nothing. They're going to try to show up and show out, let you know what we doing in my church. Mm-hmm. They're like, oh, Lord, we got a guest pastor. I'm for the Mr. Game, and I left my greens on.
0: Damn,
1: I hate that. Hey, man, and this has happened to me. I don't know if it ever happened to you, Trey. You ever go be trying to date this one girl, man, uh-huh. and she been giving you the runaround all the time, always making excuses why y'all can't go out. She finally say yes, but guess what?
0: Hmm.
1: You broke this particular weekend.
3: It happens.
1: That's when I was going to get her and go and have a nice dinner and everything, man. Yeah. She asked me this weekend, I ain't got no damn money.
3: That's when you get creative.
1: Or borrow one.
3: Oh, for sure.
1: Yeah, hey,
3: for
1: man,
3: sure.
1: Look, dog, I need to get like 200 from you real quick.
3: Damn.
1: Man, old girl say she want to go out with me.
3: 200?
1: 200, yeah. It's going to be quick.
3: Boy, that's an ambitious thing.
1: Yeah, I didn't know. I'm trying to really am,
3: yeah,
1: baby.
3: Facts.
1: Trying to really am.
3: Serious
1: be damn. Man, you be at a baseball game, man, here come a home run headed your way. I'm talking about the ball finna land right in your hands.
3: Uh-huh.
1: Soon they get to you, somebody dip over you and catch the ball in front of you.
3: I
1: turn around and be like, hey, man, now you know you ain't supposed to come over my shoulder and get this damn ball.
3: Yeah.
1: I mean, I ain't never caught a baseball at a game and you gonna take this one opportunity from me.
3: I'm gonna tell you like this, you dip over me, I'm gonna dip you next.
1: When
3: I dip, you dip, we dip.
1: We dip. You know, if you're the visitor and somebody hit a home run, you're supposed to throw it back.
3: Yo.
1: I'm going to throw you and that ball over back in the damn field.
3: Facts.
1: I be damned. Here go one, man. You in your PJ.

0: conversation was cool, but guess what? You walk back to the door locked behind you.
1: Right.
0: Damn. I hate when that now they done drove off. You can't call them because they gone. And you don't know how you going to get back in your damn. Now you got to bust the window out the back door.
2: Sheesh.
0: Now, people, y'all know I've been trying my best to find me some sponsors for my IB Damn.
3: Yeah, yeah.
0: And Trey, it's your favorite time of IB Damn.
3: Not a song.
0: Hit it.
1: Oh, God.

0: Sex trafficking. All right.
1: Dios mio.
0: Thank you, JJ Williams, and another wonderful edition of I'll Be Damned.
2: Hey, y'all, it's Charlie Starr from Blackberry Smoke. 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
6: 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Tired of getting chased by the police and arrested.

0: Here's another Mad Minute prank call.
1: Hello. Who are you going to make mad?
2: I'm going to make my daughter's grandmother mad.
1: All right. And what are you going to tell her?
2: I'm just going to tell her that my daughter had candy in the class and she wasn't supposed to have it and she dropped it on the ground and her teacher told her she had to finish eating it.
1: Okay. All right. Here we go. Let's call her.
3: Hello. Miss Lisa.
2: What?
3: I'm up here at the school and Peyton had some candy in her mouth and she dropped it. And the teacher going to tell her, since she dropped it, go ahead and pick it up and finish eating it. You know, since she wasn't supposed to have it anyway.
4: Who told her to do that?
3: Her teacher.
4: Her teacher?
3: Yeah, she have a substitute teacher today. Some lady is here today. And she hold on.
4: I'm finna go up there.
3: Hold on, let me let you talk to the teacher, because she over here. I don't know who
1: I don't have to talk to nobody. I don't have to. Hold on. Hello? Who is this? Who am I speaking with?
4: This is Pebbles Brandon. Who is this?
1: This right, I just said, ma'am, this is Mrs. Jennings. Can you hear me?
4: Yeah, I can hear you.
1: We had to go on and tell her to put that back in her mouth. Put it back in her damn stinking ass mouth. Because she ain't supposed to be having no candy.
4: You don't make her eat off the damn floor. And who the f*** are you? How are you going
1: to
4: say
1: that? Well, ma'am, you don't have to use, ma'am. You don't have to use, ma'am.
4: I'm going to come up there. That's what I'm going
1: to do. Well, ma'am, hold on a second.
4: I'm going to come up there to the school.
1: What are you going to do when you get up here?
4: I'm going to slap the shit out of you because you got the right grandmother, bitch.
1: Well, hold on a second.
4: I'm going to come up there,
1: ma'am.
4: Right now.
1: No, you're not. Ma'am, can you just, can you calm down? Can you calm down, please, so I can explain it to you?
4: You calm down.
1: Well, hold on a second, ma'am.
4: You think you're talking
1: ma'am,
4: to?
1: Ma'am, do you believe
4: you
1: in God?
4: You talking to?
1: Ma'am, I'm just trying to talk to you.
4: I'm gonna come up. I don't want to hear shit you gotta say back.
1: No, ma'am, please, can you talk to me?
4: Well, guess what, baby? I'm gonna slip on anything. After dirty clothes, clean clothes, whatever the f***. But this bitch finna know that I'm Paverson Pebbles with Granny. I bet you that, baby.
1: You gotta hold on a second.
4: I don't have to hold. Who is this?
1: Are you on the Mad Minute?
0: Get in on the fun and prank call someone you know. Tell us how at DeeDeeMakesMeLaugh.com.
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0: It's Dee Dee's Weekend Kickback. Trey G's here. Comedian J.J. Williamson. Coming up on the show this hour, you guys. On the way this weekend, we celebrate National Sports Day.
1: National Sports Day?
0: Yep, all this weekend.
1: I'm sports deprived right now.
0: Are you?
1: Oh, my God.
0: Are you waiting on football?
1: I cannot wait for it. Cannot wait for it.
0: Well, guess what else it is this weekend? We're celebrating More Herbs and Less Salt Day.
1: I know that's right. Shout out Mrs. Dash.
0: And Individual Rights Day today.
1: Okay, right on. Right
0: or
1: on.
0: This weekend, I should say.
1: Right on.
0: All right, coming up later, Trey G has or says he wants to put you up on game about these toxic traits to look out for when people are trying to keep you tied to them. That's on the way. Plus, comedian Bubba Dub. It's Dee Dee's Weekend Kickback.

0: Trey G's here, also comedian J.J. Williamson, and brought in one of his frat brothers.
1: Come on, man.
0: I say y'all are in a fraternity.
1: Man, we are a fraternity.
0: All you comedians.
2: I told you, it's They the New Laughter.
0: For real.
1: Come on, now.
2: They the New Laughter.
0: For real. Y'all, please welcome Bubba Doug.
1: Hey.
3: Trash
1: himself, baby.
0: Yeah.
1: Man, how you doing, my dude?
4: I'm good, family.
1: Hey, man, things been amazing for your career, man. Been taking off, man. I mean, how you been feeling, man? How's the process going with you? Where you were when you first started to where you at now?
4: Man, it's laid back now, man. When you first getting out there, you know, JJ, you got to try to get them wins tonight, Thursday nights.
1: Yeah, for real.
4: Nah, I'm a weekend type guy now, man.
0: Isn't that a trip though? Is that one of the things about fame that you look at and you go, I didn't know it was gonna be like this?
4: To be honest, I didn't.
0: Yeah.
4: Because you look at it like, man, I don't bother nobody, man. But then I realized the word, everybody ain't gonna like you.
1: Yeah. Everybody ain't gonna like you.
4: And there ain't no, and just it, nobody, just everybody ain't gonna like
0: you. You know what they always say? It's that you disturb their own demons or they see what they couldn't do.
4: Yeah.
0: Big that's face. What they say.
2: Was it easier for you though, like when it comes to the haters? Because social media is full of that. And you started with social media. Yeah. You know what I'm saying? Yeah. So were you kind of built for it already when it comes to the stage stuff?
4: Stage? Nah, that's just... Well, it is what it is.
2: Right.
4: Man, stage and internet is two different things, brother.
0: Mm-hmm.
4: Like, a lot of people can be funny online, but
2: right.
4: can you be funny in front of an audience?
2: Square being the truth. Yeah, so
4: my main thing was always being funny in front of an audience. I know if I'd done this the right way, I could be in the game just as long as my brother over here, man.
0: There's
4: longevity in the game, man. And that's what I'm shooting for.
2: Yeah.
4: I ain't shooting for a viral video.
2: Mm-hmm.
4: I'm trying to have longevity in this game.
2: Big
4: that's what it's about.
0: Absolutely.
2: Come on. That's
0: I
2: that mogul mindset.
0: Yeah.
2: Yes, sir.
0: I like it. Okay, so everybody, we are in here talking to Bubba Dub. And all right, so Bubba Dub, now here it is. You're famous.
4: Mm-hmm.
0: People know. Yes, you are.
4: Nah.
0: Come on, you don't
2: bro.
0: Think you're famous.
2: Yeah, come on, bro. You got to lean into it a little bit.
4: Nah, I ain't famous.
0: What if you're known? What would you say then? If you're not famous, what would you say you're dealing with today?
4: I'm all right. I ain't famous.
2: What is it about you that fight that narrative of you being famous?
4: Because I ain't where I want to be, bro.
2: I feel it.
4: I ain't, you know what I'm saying? I ain't about the fam houses and stuff like that and all that.
2: Yeah.
4: So until the end, I'm still pushing.
0: Yeah.
4: So,
0: like,
2: grinding.
4: I ain't gonna never get complacent, man. Right. I just gotta keep going.
1: Absolutely.
0: What motivates you, by the way? What is it? Is it the seeing, like you said, JJ?
4: Seeing him with his special going and doing phenomenal numbers. Make sure y'all go and run them views up over there, man.
2: Appreciate you, man.
4: But like JJ, you know, I know people like underrated and all that, but them the ones who's the real coming is coming back now.
0: Mm-hmm.
4: All that other stuff is starting to fade.
0: Yeah.
4: Real comedians is
1: it's back. About them jokes now.
4: Yeah, it's what it's always
1: about.
4: They don't think so. They look at the other little old clips
1: and stuff.
4: They funny. No, go look. You got some material.
1: Yeah, absolutely.
4: You know what I'm saying?
1: Absolutely, man.
4: So, you know, that's just what it's about. And I got a seasoned fan base. I got a 35 to 65 year old fan base.
0: Mm-hmm.
4: So I got people who gonna buy tickets.
0: I know
1: you
0: that's
1: know what I'm saying?
2: Lately on social media, I see a lot of comedians do the crowd work posts.
4: Yeah, you know what I'm saying?
2: Are you into the crowd work?
4: I'm in the straight joke materials. And they guess another level I could take it there.
2: Yeah.
4: But I ain't on that.
2: Yeah.
4: I'm level I could take it there.
2: Yeah.
4: But I ain't on that.
2: Yeah.
4: I'm just gonna stick to my jokes and material and mess with the people here and there. But nah, I ain't relying on no crowd work because I get saved. They come with another big all-star lineup. You got JJ, you got Cat Williams, you got all in. I ain't got time to mess with no damn crowd.
0: They
4: ain't know who I am for me to mess with them like that.
2: You got
4: to build something with your audience to know you do that.
2: Yo.
4: Everybody else want to know, can he tell jokes? And that's what I'm finna give you.
0: Right.
2: Business.
0: So how do you write your jokes? Do you take time to write, or does it just come to you?
4: Every day you see me on the internet talking crazy, I'm writing jokes that way. Like, because I don't do open mics. My open mic is me getting on my podcast talking and just working certain stuff. And you gonna know it, but I'm working certain stuff.
0: Got it.
4: That's how I do my writing.
0: Okay, so and it's often, like every day, it don't matter, it doesn't stop. Damn. We gotta take a break. I wanna ask you some more questions. I'm curious if you're watching the NBA right now.
4: Absolutely.
0: Curious about that.
4: Absolutely.
0: More coming up. Comedian Bubba Dub is in the building.
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0: It's Dee Dee's Weekend Kickback. All right, so I see Trey G. Also, comedian J.J. Williamson. Woo-hoo. Coming up, guess what we got, you guys? We got some extra cash with that $1,000 mini game. All right, this is where we ask you 10 trivia questions.
1: Uh-huh.
0: You get them all right within 1 minute.
1: Come on.
0: And then we give you $1,000.
1: Come on. All right?
0: Hey, make sure you subscribe to our YouTube channel. This is where you get a chance to see some of our interviews and more. Hit us up at Dee Dee in the morning. That's D-E-D-E in the morning. All right, coming up, we're still tripping out with comedian Bubba Dub on the way. More laughs coming up. It's Dee Dee's Weekend Kickback.

0: also comedian JJ Williamson and comedian Bubba Dubs in the building, y'all.
1: Let me ask you this. How do you feel about when you give somebody the trash title? How do you feel when they get in their feelings about that type of stuff? Because I know you be kind of like, man, say it is what it is with me.
2: It is, because it's not personal.
1: Right.
2: I just come in on the game today, fam. You know, you didn't shoot the ball good today. You know, everybody have a bad game. You trash today. Yeah. Your teammates, your coaches ain't gonna tell you because you're making $50 million. I don't care what you're making. I don't know you.
1: Yeah.
2: Your breath stank to me. I'm gonna tell you. Nobody else don't want to tell them ball players that, man, because they so tall.
3: Right.
2: And when they bend down, I can smell it. Hey, stay up there, fam.
3: Stay up there. Stay up there, man.
2: You trash today. It ain't personal.
0: Yeah. Okay. Dallas Cowboys. Let's go through it. Dallas Cowboys.
2: Yeah, we're gonna be tough this year.
0: Okay.
2: Tell them. Tougher than Burmese.
0: Not this year.
2: Tell them. No, they're going to be straight. Dak, mine right. We
0: Come
2: good.
0: On. Okay. What about LeBron with the Philadelphia?
1: No, we're going to stay on the Cowboys.
3: That's enough.
2: You know what he is up there in Philly.
1: Come on.
0: Yeah. Now, you think, is LeBron going to be, is he going to be trash? What?
2: LeBron ain't going to never be trash.
0: Thank you.
1: Say that.
2: This LeBron ain't going to never be trash, but what I will say,
0: what?
2: They 392 hit me ain't running like it used to run. That's all I'm saying.
0: You think they're gonna keep him in LA? I mean, jersey sales, where are you going?
1: Oh, yeah, true enough.
0: That's true.
2: I don't understand all the flack LeBron got for getting his son a job. I ain't like that, man.
0: Why?
2: Come on, Jay. You want the one that like that, fam? Come on, man.
3: I want him to grind a little bit more, man. I'm going to be honest with you. I just want him to grind a little more. Yeah. Look what he's doing.
2: Nah, it's the beauty of it.
3: But look what he's doing.
2: Yeah. Nothing.
3: Ain't no nothing.
2: Bronny really ain't got a play go. You know, we know that he ain't got a ball. That's why I like him, because he ain't got to do
1: and
2: it.
1: He killing summer league. Stop that.
2: He ain't got to do it.
0: God, that's hilarious.
1: He hate that.
2: I thought you were a man to go out there.
3: I think Bryce gonna shock somebody though.
2: I think next 2 years, Bryce gonna have 6 kids.
1: He stay in college long enough. Yeah. All
4: right. I've seen you live in person. You kill a stage, bro.
3: Yeah, man.
4: You kill a stage, bro. Not gonna lie.
3: And I'm gonna give you some flowers as well, man. I appreciate you getting in the trenches of comedy. Like, you know, you need just take your internet success and just go straight to the stage and arenas. You grind it, man. You bust
0: learned
3: your ass,
0: it, yes,
3: man. You went out there and worked on your craft for real, man. So I commend you
0: That's
3: as
0: nice.
3: An OG in the comedy game, man. I appreciate what you did, man.

0: got gas.
1: They be crying, man. Man, you had to go through what I went through. Yeah. Or even with a female, man, because you broke. I ain't got to go through that with her. I ain't got to go through that with her like that, man.
0: Can you see? We got school clothes money.
1: All year round.
0: All year round.
1: I got it.
2: You got some.
1: I'm buying cars now. They ain't going to argue with me like they argue with the next person, man. Right. I mean, the car might got Savage Tigers, but I'm buying them, though.
2: Not a Savage.
0: I love it. Y'all clap it up for comedian Bubba Doug.
2: Bubba Doug. All right.
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8: 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It's DD in the morning on the beat of the Champlain Valley.

0: our $1,000 minute game. All right, we got us a contestant. Real quick, guys, they said this. 2/3 of Americans are obsessive about one thing in particular in their homes. What is it?
1: What are they particular about?
2: They want me.
0: They woman.
2: Yeah.
0: Damn, Trey.
2: They woman. Damn. Oh, you better be obsessed with your girl.
0: I know that's
2: ain't
0: right.
2: Ain't no wrong with
0: Trey's
2: that.
0: Trey's like, at your house, be you woman, me man, you sit here.
3: Whoa,
2: that's,
3: damn.
2: That's not obsession. That's archaic.
0: Me man, you woman.
1: Ah, dang, we went to the caveman.
2: I'm about to say. Sound like one of them Geico cavemen.
1: Oh, damn, good Lord. What in the world?
0: That's how my husband talks to me. Me man, hey, you Dee Dee.
2: Hey, we don't need to hear about your little freaky role plays.
3: Oh, Tarzan and Jane.
2: Don't want to hear that.
0: Y'all so stupid. All right. 2/3 of Americans are obsessive about one thing in particular.
1: The remote.
0: No.
3: Their car?
0: Nope. They said
1: they leftovers.
0: No.
3: They blender.
0: You know what? They're blender.
3: They blender.
0: Now that's real specific.
2: Folks care about they blender.
0: That's like saying they're toaster.
2: Yeah. Folks love their toaster. Love appliances.
0: No, guess what they're saying? They're very, very obsessive about one thing in particular. And they said where they sit.
1: In the house?
0: You're obsessive. Yeah, you become obsessive.
1: I can
0: you,
1: see
0: where
1: that.
0: Where you
1: really?
0: Sit, whether it's the couch, the kitchen table, the chair. Where you sit, JJ? A chair? You have a certain chair or couch?
1: I have a certain chair. A certain chair, yeah.
0: What about yours, Trey? Chair or is it the couch?
3: Oh, the couch for sure. I love to lay down. I love to lay out.
1: Lay out?
3: Really? Yeah, I want to spread.
0: Do you throw your leg over the...
3: I sure do.
0: Like JJ's daddy?
1: Throw it over the top. Yeah, over that top, boy. And put that hand just about right there at the edge of the nose.
0: The first finger, that's all.
1: Just the thumb be out.
2: Oh God!
1: And you put your hand in there.
0: Put your hand
1: in there. Yeah. My dad used to have a particular chair, man. Like if he come home and somebody's sitting in, you just automatically get up. You gotta get up.
0: Yeah.
1: You got to get up. Ain't no he finna sit over here. I don't care if you company.
0: Get up.
2: If you company.
0: Let's get into the game.
4: You got the answers. We got that bread. $1,000 all for you with the $1,000 minute. Game. Exclusively on DB in the morning.
0: All right, is this DB?
5: This is good morning.
0: Good morning, DB.
1: Hey, DB, what DB stand for?
5: Debbie. Deborah.
3: Okay.
5: Close.
3: Deborah?
5: Mm-hmm.
3: I liked it. I went to school with a girl named Tabora. That's so funny. So shout out Deborah.
0: Deborah. Okay. Or some would say it's Deborah.
3: No.
5: Yeah,
3: some
5: would say all it's, day, every day.
3: No. You, that's your name, Deborah.
0: Yeah. But
5: and I correct them,
3: Andu. Andu.
0: Wait, hold on. So is it spelled kind of like that, Deborah? D-E-B-O-R-A-H?
5: Yes.
0: Mm-hmm.
5: In a way, but no.
0: Okay.
3: See?
0: Don't worry, Deborah. Don't worry, DB.
3: We ain't gonna call you that, DB. Mm-hmm.
0: Let's spin this wheel and see if we can get you some extra cash. Here we go.
4: DG.
6: JJ from the SIP.
4: Trey G. Trey G.
6: $20 bonus.
3: Come on, man. Hey, I can tell DB from the hood. She hit that and do.
0: I know.
3: Real smooth. Real smooth. All right, DB, I'm gonna read you the 10 questions. If you don't know the answer, little love, what you gonna say?
5: Pass.
3: That's right. Then we're going to spin the block, answer it again, and we got to go fast, okay?
5: Okay.
3: All right, let's get paid. First question. What was the last thing you ate?
5: Chicken.
3: What is the name of the longest river in the United States?
5: Mississippi.
1: Uh-uh.
5: No, I'm past.
3: What rapper's real name is Rakim Mayers? Or Myers?
5: Pass.
3: True or false? Benjamin Franklin was once the president of the United States.
5: True.
1: Uh-uh.
5: False.
3: There we go. How many tires are on an 18-wheeler truck?
5: 2, 4, 6, 8.
3: Mm-mm.
5: 12.
3: Mm-mm.
5: 12.
3: Mm-mm.
5: 10.
3: Mm-mm.
5: Pass.
3: Which planet has the most moons?
5: Moons?
3: Mm-hmm. Start naming planets. Pass.
5: Saturn, Jupiter.
3: What was the fifth question that I asked you? Number 5.
5: Rakim. Who's Rakim? Or is Benjamin Franklin the president real? The tires. I'm sure.
3: Yeah, that's it. What fruit is known for wearing a crown?
0: Damn. All right. 4 out of 8.
3: No
0: 4 out of 8. Mom, she's trying to get ready for work. Is that somebody trying?
5: She's like, Mom, are we going to school? Yes, girl, I'm going to be here. All right.
0: Let mommy get some money. All right.
1: Yeah. But I like the fact that she want to go to school.
3: I love that.
0: All right, here's what you missed. You missed this one. What is the name of the longest river in the United States? Missouri River.
1: Yeah.
0: What rapper's name is Rakim Myers? That would be ASAP Rocky.
1: Yeah.
0: How many tires are on an 18-wheeler truck? 18.
1: Oh.
0: And what fruit is known for wearing a crown? crown pineapple. So you got 1, 2, 3, 4 out of 8. You're going to get $10 every correct answer. We added up, it's $40. 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

0: It's Dee Dee's Weekend Kickback. All right, so comedian JJ Williamson, Trey G's over there. All right, here's the deal. Coming up in the next hour, we got to talk about when is it time for your child to leave home?
1: Ooh, that's a good question.
0: Trey, what time did your mama, how old were you and your mama say you got to get up out of here?
1: But you know, my mama said I could stay. My stepdad was the one that said, 18, you got to get gone, buddy.
0: You mean the stepdad who told the school that you were at the wrong school?
1: Stop it.
0: Okay. You weren't in the right area?
1: You make this the last time you putting my business out there like this.
0: But your stepfather got mad at your mama and told
1: her. All right.
0: That stepfather?
1: Yes, that one.
0: I just want to make sure.
1: Let's move on.
0: All right. Hey, listen, we got a dope discussion on the way. In minutes, you're checking out Dee Dee's Weekend Kickback.

0: Trey G's here, also comedian J.J. Williamson. Uh-huh. Guys, we got to get into a conversation. I saw this, and I saw this online, like, over the weekend, and it bothered me. And we talked about it a little bit this morning as well. You guys, the story of the mom who was kicking the 18-year-old son out of her house. Did y'all see this? So basically, he's a streamer. His name is Nitro Camden, and he's 18 years old. And his mother kicked him out the house while he was on live stream, claiming that he added no value to the house. Take a listen at this.
1: Move.
2: Go get your stuff. You gotta go.
1: Go.
2: Huh? Out of my room, my house, everything. This is all mine. Get out.
1: You're not welcome here anymore. Get out.
2: Well, be prepared for the police to come put you out there. You don't think your stupid ass have to get out. You're 18, dumb. You don't have to live in my house. Great, but I'm letting you know because you're getting out at 6 o'clock tomorrow.
1: Damn.
2: I'm finna keep blatantly disrespecting me. I told you to lay down. You try to act like you don't break rules, but you do just everything.
0: Okay, so hold on a second. This woman is like, you're 18 and you getting out tomorrow by 6.
3: And the,
0: she had a time.
4: Calling them names and all that type of stuff.
3: Want them to go to bed? At 18?
4: Yeah,
0: now, here's what some people were saying online. And I mean, I was creeping in the comments on this one. This one says, dang, this breaks my heart. My son just turned 26 and still lives with me. I have no rush for him to leave my or our home. She said, I can sleep at night knowing that he's safe.
4: Yeah.
0: This woman says this, as a mom whose only son passed away, this is heartbreaking to watch. He's literally only 18 years old. This woman says some people take their children for granted. Mm-hmm. Somebody else said, I would rather my child sit on a game all day than to be outside robbing and killing. This is so weird.
4: Yeah.
3: Yeah.
0: So what are y'all's thoughts on it? Because a lot of people are saying it's sad. But I got to be honest, when I watched it, it made me think about my mama.
4: Yeah, really?
0: My mother told my brothers, man, I used to watch, not only my brothers, all of us. Remember, I'm the youngest of five. My mother was like, you turn 18, bye-bye.
3: Damn.
0: You getting up at out 18? Of here. Getting up out of here, she used to say.
4: My stepops told me that.
0: Did he?
3: At 18? Damn.
0: Yeah, my mama was like, you out.
4: He had a conversation with me. We was on our way to get our haircut one day, and he was like, you know, you getting up to that age. I probably was about 16 at the time. He was like, you know, you getting up to that age, you know what I'm saying, where it's time for you to get out.
3: Like, now, I may have said to my son in a plain way, but I don't think he's ready to leave the house. I mean, he's still trying to find himself, trying to see what he gonna do in life, man. You know, I'm not for to throw him out to the wolves
0: what
3: yet.
0: What time your mom, how old were you? Your mom never said that to you? You had to get 18 and get up out of there?
3: My mama said, when I let your arms go and find out you can walk as a toddler.
0: And you took your first step.
3: Yeah, well, too. As soon as you said, mama, dad, had to ride out.
0: Get it.
3: Not when time I let your arms go. When I let your arms go and you don't fall on that pebble. Yeah. It's time to ride out. I think you on your own now.
0: No, yeah. I mean, this is interesting, though, because truthfully, there's a lot of folks, I'm sure, that are listening whose parents probably told them at 18, you got to go.
4: I ain't going to lie. In the black community, this is
0: that's standard.
4: It's a real thing.
3: Yeah, yeah. It is.
4: It's like when you graduate high school, you got to get out
0: you
4: and get
0: go.
4: Your own. Yeah. I even said, some parents be like, I will even set you up.
0: I wish that would have been done. My mother was like this. I gave you some pots and pans, a blanket, and an alarm clock.
4: See?
0: Get out.
4: That's her setting
0: That's right. How my mother sent me off to college.
4: Yeah.
0: Now, and don't come back.
3: Right. Yeah. Now, unfortunately, there are some kids out there, man, feel like, man, they parents see that they ain't finna amount to nothing.
0: But see, that's when my mother said that she was trying to push us out there. She was like, you got to go out there and fly.
3: Yeah.
0: You got to fail, fly, whatever it's going to be. You
3: I tell
0: do
3: my
0: it.
3: Son that, like, man, go out here, man, live life. Bump your head now while you young.
0: Yeah.
3: While you young, I'm still here to guide you.
0: But at what age, though, then, JJ? Because you're saying you're not putting your son out at 18, so then at what age are they ready?
3: That's a good question. You never know when they're going to be ready. But, I mean, you know, eventually, I told him, man, you're going to have to step out there. You're going to have to go and step about there. So, I mean, you know.
0: What age?
3: Next year, 22.
4: Probably about it.
3: Yeah, about
0: 22.
4: I think I moved out the house when I was like 22, 23.
0: Really?
4: Okay. Yeah, when I was like 22, 23. That's when I moved out.
3: Cause I was 22. I left.
4: My step-parent, my stepdad, they had already busted up. Okay. So by that time, it's like, okay, you can stay in the house as long as you need to. Right. So about 22, 23.
3: Wow.
4: But I know sometimes the kids will take advantage of that staying in the house too
3: now.
4: Hell
3: yeah.
4: They will take advantage of it.
0: My mama was like, nope, them boys had to go to my brothers, especially the brothers. My mother was like, I'm making you men. You, as a man, man, you getting ready to get up out of here. You ain't going to sit over here. My mother used to always be like this. If you didn't have a job,
4: yeah,
0: and you 18, 19 years old up in the house with no job and you just sitting around. And Pat was like, you getting up out of here?
4: I get it. I get that. You know what I'm saying? But 18 just feel young. You
3: okay. Does.
4: Some people still 18 in high school.
0: All right. Well, I'll tell you what. Y'all hear what's going on. This woman, she told her 18-year-old son he had to get out of the house. He's a streamer. And she was like, you contribute nothing to the household. You stay in here in your room. She was like, get up out of here. You're 18. Bye-bye. Hmm. Well, how many parents did that to them? How many parents did that to y'all? Hmm. Did your parents tell y'all you had to get out of there at 18? Did you leave home at 18? Are you asking your child to leave home at 18? And what is the perfect age you think that a kid should leave home?
3: Wow.
0: Let us know right now at 833. Talk to Dee Dee.
3: That's 833-825-5233.
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0: It's Dee Dee's Weekend Kickback. JJ Williamson is here also. Trey G.
1: Woo woo.
0: Coming up, another entrepreneur with our small business spotlight. Oh, man, you gotta meet this person, all
1: hold
0: right?
1: Hold on. A strong business spotlight.
0: My bad.
1: Strong business spotlight.
0: Yeah, Trey G says we got to change the name to the Strong Business Spotlight.
1: Yes,
0: all right.
1: Indeed.
0: That's on the way, and we're still taking your calls. At what age should your child leave the house and start taking care of themselves?
1: Mm.
0: That's on the way. You're checking out Dee Dee's Weekend Kickback.
2: Something about you. Well, I'm looking at you, whatever. Keep looking at me. You're scared now, right? Don't feel me, baby.

0: Boo-hoo, stop this, man. I don't know what I'm thinking about.
1: All right, so we were talking about this. There's a woman. She was kicking out her 18-year-old son. He's a streamer. I think he goes by the name Nitro Camden.
2: Nitro Camden.
1: Now Nitro Camden and took off.
3: Yeah, they say he got brand deals, endorsement deals.
1: Yep.
3: Bunch of people following him.
1: After mama tried to kick him out at the age of 18, everybody went tripping on this. So we want to know, what are your thoughts? Leaving home at the age of 18. Hey, good morning. Who's this?
4: This is Rhonda.
1: Okay, Rhonda, what are your thoughts on this? His mom was putting an 18-year-old out. Do you think that's the perfect age, or what age is right to put a kid out?
4: I think 20 is a good age.
1: Really?
4: They'll be out of high school at 18, have a couple of years to work and save some money. So I think 20 is a good age.
1: 20. Okay, do you have kids, Rhonda?
4: I do. I have a 17-year-old and a 20-year-old.
1: Uh-oh. Where's that 20-year-old at?
4: At UTSA.
1: Okay.
4: Construction Science Engineering.
1: Okay. All right. Now, if that 20-year-old was sitting at home doing nothing, would you have been like, gotta get out?
4: I wouldn't have let it get that far. He wouldn't have had that game in his room or TV or anything.
3: Oh, dang.
4: Especially if he can't go in on the light bills, on the groceries. Nah, you can't sit around and do nothing.
1: Okay. There it is. Thank you. Thank you, Rhonda. I appreciate
4: welcome.
1: Your call. Wow.
2: Jeez.
1: Damn.
3: What about when he graduates? That's the question I have. What about when that 20-year-old graduates college and then he might want to move back home because he

0: Oh, we established the expectation that once you turn 18, you graduate high school, you have to do something. You cannot stay here, whether it be college, the military, whatever your path is. We will assist you, but you have to do something. You can't stay here.
1: Listen, how many kids you got?
0: I got four girls.
1: Four girls, and you told all four girls, y'all got to do something, but you can't just sit up in here at 18 and do nothing.
2: Mm.
0: Yes, ma'am. I got one that's in law school right now, another one that's stationed in California in the Navy.
1: Okay.
0: I got a 17-year-old that's graduating this year that's going to LSU, and then we got an 8-year-old. She already know when she turns, she got 10 years left.
3: She got 10 years.
1: Yeah, the 8-year-old. She counting down.
2: Damn.
3: Hey, let me ask you this, man. You know, sometimes, you know, some of these kids go out on their own. They may hit a few bumps in the road, have hard times. Will they be allowed to come back if they go through those type of situations?
0: Yeah, temporarily. I mean, like I said, we're here to assist, but we're going to help you figure out a plan, because the goal is, once you experience that freedom, and you should never want to come back home.
3: That's true.
0: That should be your ultimate goal.
3: Absolutely.
0: So I make it so uncomfortable that they're excited to leave.
1: Mm. Damn.
2: But I tell you,
1: so uncomfortable.
2: I tell you, though,
3: that's what I need to do.
2: Things happen, man. Things
3: happen.
2: Things definitely happen. I remember when I moved out, I did have to move back in. Mm-hmm. You know what I'm saying? Mm-hmm. I did have to. So things happen.
1: Yeah, I get it. I mean, I did move back home a few times. Like,
3: y'all
1: maybe
3: did?
1: I did. I moved back home for maybe 5 months, if that.
3: Okay.
1: And then,
3: does that make you feel a certain way about yourself?
2: If you
3: feel like, damn, I'm going back home.
2: 100%.
1: Well, I went back home and I had to pay bills, so I felt like I was still out on my own.
2: Mm-mm.
1: Hell, right. I had to share bills.
2: I felt like a failure.
3: I felt
2: like I had failed, if I had somebody behind me saying, hey, get back out there and do that, I would still feel like it's too soon.
1: Mm.
2: Let me build myself back up a little bit and then get back out there. But if it's like, you got a time limit, boy, on how long you can stay here, I'd be like, damn, I'm going to get out there and fail again.
3: So, yeah, you be like, hey, don't go in there and start putting no pictures up.
1: Hold on a second. Hey, good morning. Who's this?
4: Good morning. This is Keisha. How are you doing?
1: Hey, Keisha. Listen,
4: hey, how y'all doing?
1: We're good. We want to know, what do you think? Like, at what age is good to be putting a kid out? Is it 18? Is it 22? Like, what age?
4: Well, I think when they're ready, because I have a 21-year-old that stays with me, my daughter. And she's doing great. She graduated magna cum laude from TSU, but she's not ready to move out on her own. This is her first job, working. She's getting settled, and I want her to stay. I want her to be financially stable before she leaves the house. I want her credit to be A1. So that's how I feel.
2: I like
4: it. I had my girls when I was young, and then my oldest daughter, she just graduated from, nursing school, and she's a nurse now, and she just moved out. I couldn't imagine putting out why she was in school. Hey, you gotta go and, you know, make it on your own. That's just crazy, baby.
1: For real. Thank you very much for your call. I appreciate it too.
2: That's a mom.
1: Boy, that sure is. Look, she's like, you can stay.
3: Yeah, that's a mom.
1: Damn.
3: Yeah.
1: All right, what do y'all think about this? You know, we've been told at 18 you gotta get up out of that house. That's what my mama told me. You couldn't just sit up there and do nothing.
2: Sheesh.
1: Right? So we want to know, there's a mom who's putting out her son because all he does is stream all day. And he's 18. And a lot of people are like, no, that's horrible. What are your thoughts on it? And did you get put out at 18? Or what age did you get put out? Let us know. 833-TALK-TO-DeeDee.
3: That's 833-825-5233.
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9: People just don't see how much work is really involved in

0: Trey G's here, also comedian JJ Williamson. And we love when this woman is on with us because we get a chance to talk about all entertainment from its only entertainment. Please welcome entertainment reporter Ms. Marie Davis.
1: Hey, stop playing.
0: Right. Hey, Marie.
2: Hey, guys. Thank you so much for having me.
0: Okay, Marie, we got a lot to talk about. The actress Saraya and Joey Badass broke up. Everybody's trying to figure out what happened because we thought they were happy and, I mean, they had a baby, everything, right?
2: I was really rooting for them, but Saraya hopped on Instagram yesterday, Monday, ending her engagement to Joey Badass, the father of her son, who was born earlier this year. Now, she says it's followed by repeated infidelity throughout the relationship, including some of her most vulnerable moments, which I would like to assume that maybe he was probably cheating
0: while she was pregnant. Yep, she must have been pregnant and had to deal with his cheating.
2: Exactly. Now, TMZ reports she overheard a phone call last week between Joey and another woman that confirms her suspicions. She said she won't share further details out of respect for her son. But she's saying that she is not looking for sympathy or revenge. She just wants women to trust their guts. Damn. What do you guys think about this?
0: To me, what I think, it sounds like jealousy and revenge.
1: Cut it out.
0: I mean, she said she didn't want that to be, but it sure feels like. And didn't she crash out a little bit and delete videos?
2: She played some of the audio with the conversation with Joey and the other woman where Joey was kicking her back in.
1: Black men don't cheat. Black men don't cheat. I'm gonna stand on that heel now. Black men don't cheat. So maybe they were just trying to get something together, him and this young lady. You just never know. Maybe she misinterpreted the conversation of what she heard. You know what I'm saying? Maybe that's what it was. But black men don't cheat. That's all I'm saying.
0: All right.
2: You know what?
1: I mean, we don't. I ain't never seen it. I'm just saying.
3: I ain't never heard.
0: Okay, you know what? Marie, let's move on. Let's just move on. Chris Brown got a problem with the housekeeper. Does he have to give her money?
2: Yes. Listen, she is getting paid. She is getting her money. A Los Angeles judge ruled Chris Brown's former housekeeper, Maria, can collect her nearly $13 million judgment directly from his tour earnings and music royalties. Damn. Now, this stems from a 2020 incident where Chris Brown's 200-pound dog attacked her at his home, leaving her with facial disfigurement and nerve damage.
0: Okay.
2: So the jury awarded her with a judgment earlier this year.
0: Okay. Oh, wait, hold on a second. Marie, I didn't know this. Hold on a second. You just said this. That was a beast. That's a 200-pound ass dog.
1: Did you see the pictures?
0: No.
1: They had pictures of like her injuries. It was vicious.
0: It's
2: really bad. And guess what? She's getting some of that tour money. All right. It was just announced that Chris Brown and Usher extended their tour with 59 dates, and they already pulled in $100 million.
0: Damn.
2: So yeah, the housekeeper is getting $13 million for that. Okay.
3: And all the things she's looking at is that last tour date. She'll give a damn about
2: it. The cash in.
3: Yes. She gonna show up at that one.
0: I know it.
3: She gonna be in the dressing room.
0: Yeah. I'd be in the front row staring at him. With my hand out.
3: Yeah, for real.
0: With my hand out. Give it here, buddy. Hey, finally, Tupac. We're trying to figure this out 30 years later.
2: So we all know that Keithy D is on trial right now in Las Vegas, where he's charged with orchestrating Tupac's 1996 murder. Now, he's the only person ever charged in the case. The trial started back in August 10th and is expected to run for about a month. Now, he's not accused of pulling the trigger.
1: Right.
2: Prosecutors say he planned the shooting in retaliation for a fight involving his nephew and the provided gun. Now, the case leans heavily on Davis's own words in a 2019 memoir and 2008 police interview where he described the shooting in detail, including naming his late nephew as the shooter.
0: Oh, wow.
2: Now, I have the latest audio from court yesterday. Let's hear that audio.
4: Why are you now telling me what you're telling me? Because I wanted to get the truth out. Do you want to apologize to his family?
5: No, I didn't do nothing. I didn't do nothing to his family.
4: Who shot Tupac?
5: I keep for the cold of the streets. It just came from the backseat, bro.
1: Wow.
0: Listen,
2: So the defense is arguing that it's mostly fiction, pointing to a 30-year gap, missing evidence, and unreliable witnesses. But Davis, who is 63, faces life in prison if convicted. He waived his right to jury sentencing, so a judge would decide his sentence.
6: Wow. And the craziest part about it is I feel like it was way more people involved in the murder of Tupac, but a lot of those people have since, like, passed.
0: Yeah.
6: You know what I'm saying? Oh, so now you kind of left holding the smoking gun.
0: All right. Hey, listen. Some of the fans have passed. My God, it's 30 years.
6: Not some of the fans.
0: It's 30 years. Later.
6: Thanks.
0: Okay. Marie, thank you very much. Listen, if somebody is trying to find you, how do they find It's Only Entertainment? How do they find you?
2: Oh, listen, you can follow us on It's Only Entertainment everywhere on social media, Facebook, Instagram, Twitter. And you can also check us out on itsonlyentertainment.net. I am Marie David. You can follow me on _MarieDavid on all social media platforms.
0: Y'all make sure you do that. Make sure you follow this woman. She knows everything there is to know about entertainment. Thank you so much for joining us. You guys clap it up for Miss Marie David. It's Only Entertainment.
6: All right. Marie.
2: Hey, thank you, family. Thank it's always you. A pleasure.
7: Hey, y'all. It's Charlie Starr from Blackberry Smoke. Y'all know our fans are like family to us, and family watches out for each other, especially when we're out riding. So before you or your crew get on your motorcycles, make sure you're good to ride. Even one drink could be too many. Don't let a good ride end the wrong way. Ride sober or get pulled over.
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It's BD's Weekend Kickback. We're all here. Trey G, comedian J.J. Williamson. Coming up on the show this hour, you guys, it's time to pamper yourself. How about this? All right, we're going to help put some cash in your pocket with the $1,000 minute game. But up next, we got Date Fail. It's BD's Weekend Kickback.

0: comedian J.J. Yeah. Williamson. We were talking to Jasmine, everyone.
1: Come on now.
0: Jasmine hit us up, and she said she wanted to be on the show because Jasmine said she went on a date with a guy named Corey.
1: Yeah.
0: And they had a good time. Where'd y'all meet again? Where'd you meet, Jazz?
2: We met online.
0: Okay. And you said it was a great date. You guys kissed, hugged when it got done.
2: Great date, kiss, hug, a gentleman opened my doors, pulled out my chairs, bid me adieu, and never heard back.
0: A nice gentleman. Let's see what happened. Okay, we're going to call him, and you got to be quiet, okay?
2: Okay.
0: We got to get him to be truthful. Here we go, everybody.
3: Hello?
0: Hi, is Corey there?
3: This is he.
0: Yeah. It's Didi, Trey G, and comedian J.J. Williamson from the radio station. How you doing?
3: I'm good.
0: We're doing great. Hey, we needed to call you about something. You went on a date with someone, Corey, and we wanted to know how it went. And her name was Jasmine, and she's a good friend of Trey G's. And he just wants you to be honest with him about it.
4: He's trying
0: to help her.
4: What happened, man?
3: Okay. Listen, great day. Jasmine was beautiful, funny, smart. She was everything that I thought I was looking for.
0: Mm-hmm.
3: You know, after the date, I walk into her car. She's driving this nice luxury SUV. I'm like, okay, nice, okay?
4: Okay.
3: She pulls out of the parking spot. I see a huge puddle of oil.
0: Mm.
3: I'm like, that's probably already been there, you know. And then as she was going, I noticed it's fresh oil following her truck.
4: I know you.
3: Out of the parking lot. I'm like, what? And the oil was so clear, I could have followed her home without using GPS.
4: No. Corey, let me stop you and ask you. Let me ask you this. Did she work on a morning show?
0: Shut up.
4: Because it sounds real familiar. Like,
0: shut up.
4: Somebody else I know. Does she have a lot of bugs on the grill in the front? Corey, let me ask you this. Did she get in through the passenger side?
5: Right.
0: I hate you guys. Right. I hate you guys. Shut up. Stop talking about my car.
4: Has she been wearing the same hairstyle for years?
5: Okay.
4: Shut up.
0: Shut up. All right. Hey, Corey, don't listen to them. They're just trying to describe me. Hey, listen. So she had, you felt like it was like breadcrumbs all the way back to her place.
3: Man, it was crazy.
0: That's a turnoff to you, though?
4: Wow.
3: Yes, but then I was like, okay, I probably could have overlooked that. But then when she started the SUV, the engine, doop.
4: Like
3: she had somebody in the hood. So I'm like, you know your engine leak? Oh. She's like, it's been doing that for a little minute.
4: But, Corey, why was that such a deal breaker for you? Like, what was the big deal?
3: Man, listen. If you can't take care of your vehicles, your possessions, things like that,
0: mm-hmm.
3: You're not taking care of every facet of your life. You know what I'm saying?
1: Man, because usually we give women a pass. Because that's not their, you know, their expertise about worrying about if they car need an oil change or, you know, all they want to do is get in that thing and look at the gas hand.
3: She had a nice purse, designer shoes.
4: Okay.
0: You know, she's putting her priorities into how she looks.
1: And not that. Okay.
5: Man. Damn, Corey, pay attention.
4: Damn, don't he though?
0: Damn.
5: Corey, pay attention.
0: Well, Corey, she really liked you. And I'll be honest, we didn't see this one coming. We didn't know it was going to be about her oil change and her car.
1: Yeah.
0: Not turning off when she shuts it off.
1: I thought she had hair up on her arm or something.
0: Dirt under her nails or something. All right, well, guess what? Unfortunately, she is on the line here. We're on the phone with us.
4: Uh-oh.
0: Hello?
3: Jess? Okay.
2: Corey, you can't be serious. I think that's ridiculous.
0: I think that's
2: absolutely wild that the oil from my car is the reason that you are going to not pursue something with me.
3: Your priorities is not what they're supposed to be in. And listen, I know you think it's just your car, but it's so much deeper than that.
4: Damn.
3: So much deeper than that.
0: It's
2: so much deeper than that. Look, I've taken the car, first of all, still runs. I got out of the parking lot, didn't I?
0: I know.
2: Okay.
0: Yeah.
2: And then I have gone to the mechanic, but he said it's going to be $1,000 and I can spend that money elsewhere. I keep oil in the car.
4: Uh-uh.
2: I handle what needs to be handled in order for the car to move from to and fro. So I don't know why this would be the reason that you think that we can't.
4: Corey,
2: do that.
4: Corey, let me jump in. Jasmine, basically what Corey is saying is he wanted to take you through there, but your car just wouldn't allow it, man.
0: Because it won't go through there.
1: And then when she was driving off, he probably was like, what we doing, twin?
4: Shut up.
0: Corey, if I send you guys out on another date and we pay for an Uber to pick you both up.
1: Damn.
0: Would you go on another date with Jasmine?
3: Because I love to go out. I just need to make sure she take care of that.
4: I know that's right.
1: Corey, man, you okay. if you go on getting a life, then, you know, maybe that oil leak somewhere else.
0: Oh.
1: Hello.
0: Oh, okay.
4: I hope not.
0: Right, yeah, if it's oil leaking from there.
4: I hope not, Lord. Father, no.
0: Yeah, you're right, Trey.
4: Father, no.
0: Damn, if it's oil leaking from there, my God.
4: Oh, all right. God.
0: Listen, Jasmine.
2: I'm good. This is ridiculous and not worth my time.
0: Dang. Clearly, we tried.
1: Yeah.
0: And Jasmine said, forget it now that Corey is so superficial and worried about her oil that is dropping all over the place. All right. Y'all clap it up for these two. Jasmine and Corey.
4: Hey. All right.
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0: It's Dee Dee's Weekend Kickback, along with comedian J.J. Williamson and Trey G. Coming up next, we're going to put a little extra paper in your pockets. How about this? $1,000 mini game.
1: Come on, now you're talking my language.
0: Yep, you can win $1,000 by answering 10 questions correctly within a minute.
1: Uh-oh.
0: We're about to do it. Also, Trey G wants to warn you about toxic traits to be on the lookout for in people in an attempt to keep you tied to them.
1: We got
0: to
1: talk about it.
0: People be trying to keep you tied down.
1: It's a real thing. It's a lot of toxicity out here.
0: All right.
1: They'll drown you.
0: We're going to get into that next. You're checking out Dee Dee's Weekend Kickback.

0: Listen, we're going to play our $1,000 mini game. We got us a contestant standing by. But before we get to it, guys, according to Google, this instructional video is among the top 10 searched. What do you think people are looking for instructions on? Top 10.
1: How to cook something? No.
0: It goes on in the house, though.
2: On in the house.
0: Top 10 that people Google to try to figure this out.
1: Damn, I was going to say change a tire, but that don't go on in the house.
0: No.
2: How to reboot your remote.
0: No.
1: Damn.
0: When I tell you, y'all going to be like, wow, but the fact that they got to look it up.
1: Damn, what is it?
2: Put the table together.
0: They said, how to unclog a toilet is among the top 10 searched. Y'all ever had to go to somebody's house and you had to ask them to use the plunger?
2: Hell yeah.
1: I'm going to tell you this. If the plunger don't work, it's too intricate of a job for me.
0: Now, if the plunger don't work, that means that you got it from the dollar store. You ever get a plunger from the dollar store?
1: Yeah.
0: It don't plunge well. It don't suction.
1: It be folded.
2: I hate that one that's folded.
0: It's cheap.
2: Now you got to lean it over and get that little water residue out.
0: Yeah.
2: Oh, my God.
0: That's one of those that costs a dollar.
2: Man.
1: Costs a dollar.
0: That's it. You can't play with the plunger.
2: Run outside so it won't drip on your carpet.
0: Right.
2: You ain't got nothing to put because you ain't going to put your hand up on it.
1: It don't suction good.
0: It's cheap as I don't know what.
2: Yeah.
0: I'm
2: using a sponge and they go down too hard and then some of the water splashes out.
1: I hate when some of the water splashes.
0: But I'm going to tell you what you really do hate. The fact that you got to use that plunger. Yeah. Every now and then you realize, man, I didn't F this up.
2: Yeah,
0: I didn't F this toilet.
2: God.
0: Yeah.
2: I was bagged up. Do you hear me? Man, what was in my stomach?
0: He said I was bagged up.
2: Stop.
0: Yeah, so shouts out if you got to use the plunger. Let's get into the game. Here we go.
3: Want a grand?
0: Get it done in
3: 60 seconds. A minute to win it with the $1,000 minute game.
0: Hello.
3: A DD in the morning exclusive.
0: Is this your Quan?
4: Yes.
0: All right, everybody.
2: Hit the Quan.
0: Yeah, there it is.
2: Hit the Quan.
5: Hit the Quan.
0: How you doing, sir? Welcome to the show.
4: I'm doing good. You?
0: Yeah, I'm all right. I like that. People who say that. And
2: absolutely.
0: You? And you?
2: Doing good.
0: Yeah, so tell us a little something about you. Like, are you married? You got kids or anything?
4: Yes, I've been married 6 years.
2: Yeah, boy, it took a breath
0: of water. You sure did. You all right? Is it good? I mean,
4: it's amazing. It's amazing.
0: All right. Okay. The way you breathe out,
2: I'll tell you.
1: That mean
2: like, man, we've been together a long damn time.
1: If she's sitting right there next to you, Quan, just blink twice. We ain't going to be able to do nothing for you, but just blink twice.
0: Right. You all right?
4: I'm good.
2: Okay.
1: Quan said, don't play with this. Because if she heard it, she going to get on my
2: Quan, he made it seem like he looked around the corner, though.
1: Yeah, for real. Quan, no, do y'all have kids?
0: I think he's blinking right now.
1: Quan, y'all got kids?
4: Yes, one kid.
0: Oh,
1: okay,
0: nice.
1: Just one.
0: Very
1: right
0: nice.
1: On.
0: Okay.
1: That's a beautiful thing. Bro.
0: All right, well, listen, we about to give you some cash, all
2: Let's
0: right?
2: Let's get this money.
0: Good luck. Let's spin the wheel. Here we go.
6: JJ from the SIP.
7: Trey G.
6: JJ from the SIP.
2: $20
6: bonus.
2: $20, man. Quan, we going to hit the Quan because we going to get this $1,000. Now, when you hit this $1,000, you got to get up and hit the Quan. You ready?
4: I'm ready.
2: All right, look, if you don't know the answer, please say pass. We got time. We're going to come back to it. Let's get this early morning money. Here we go. What was the last thing you ate?
0: Okay.
2: I was gonna say now, damn you ain't. What's the name of the longest river in the United States?
4: The Nile River.
0: Pass.
2: Okay. What rapper's real name is Rakim Mayers?
4: Pass.
2: Okay. True or false? Benjamin Franklin was once president of the United States.
4: True. False.
2: Okay. How many tires on an 18-wheeler?
4: 18.
2: There it is. Which planet has the most moons?
4: Saturn.
2: There it is. Venus. What was the fifth question I asked you? Number five.
4: 18-wheeler.
2: So, what fruit is known for wearing a crown?
4: Lemon. Apple. Strawberry.
0: Okay, pass.
4: Grapes.
2: Okay, now. Spell pedestrians.
4: P-E-D-E-S.
0: Damn.
2: Yeah.
0: All right. 1, 2, 3, 4, 5 out of 9.
2: 5 out of 9.
0: That's not bad.
2: Not too bad.
1: Not bad.
0: Mm-hmm. Here's what you missed. You missed this one. What is the name of the longest river in the United States? Missouri River.
2: Mm-hmm.
0: Who's rapper Rakim? Is it Mayer or Meyer? I don't know. ASAP Rocky.
1: Yeah.
0: What fruit is known for wearing a crown? The pineapple.
2: Yep.
0: And pedestrians is PEDESTRIANS. So you got 1, 2, 3, 4, 5. Five out of nine. $10 every correct answer. We added up. It's $50. But you also spun the wheel and got an extra 20. $70.
1: All right.
0: $70.
1: All right.
0: Congratulations. 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
8: It's Stevie in the morning on the beat of the Champlain Valley.

0: right, listen, we need to have a conversation about couples. And Trey says he could tell you a little bit about couples because he said some of us got some toxic traits.
1: Yeah.
2: Traits?
1: Not Trey's, but some toxic traits out there because Trey's are normally very green flaggy. Mm-hmm. Yeah, Trey's are normally green flaggy. But there are some people out there with some toxic traits. I was having a conversation over the weekend.
0: Wait, hold on a second. Some Trey G's is what you're saying are toxic traits?
1: Well, if you want to get that specific, Trey G's are marriage material.
0: Oh!
1: Yeah. Those are marriage material.
0: Oh, but
1: material.
0: You find you a Trey G.
1: When you find you a Trey G, those are marriage material.
2: Damn. How many Trey G's out here? Do you know?
1: Two that I know of.
2: Okay.
1: Yeah, one of them senior, one of them junior.
0: Okay. All right. Thank you, Junior.
1: Yeah, for sure. But no, I did come across this thing where it was talking about toxic traits that somebody displays when they're trying to keep you tied to them.
2: Okay.
1: You know, sometimes we get into these toxic relationships and we have to pull away.
2: Mm-hmm.
1: But the person who is being toxic in a relationship, they do not want that. They do not want that. So they do these things, right, to try to keep you tied into them. So let's talk about it real quick. How about this one? They suddenly become the person that you've been asking them to become throughout the whole entire relationship. Now, all of a sudden, they showing you more affection. Mm-hmm. They putting in the effort that you've been asking this whole time. And you ain't got to ask for it no more.
2: Mm.
1: But you should have been doing that.
2: Mm-hmm.
1: You see what I'm saying?
2: Yeah, you should have been doing that from the jump.
1: From the giddy.
0: Oh, so you're going to penalize her now because of the fact that you been should have been doing that.
1: Yeah.
2: Yeah, I'm gonna penalize you.
1: Yeah.
2: Tomorrow, I shouldn't have been able to tell you that.
0: Hold on, it's being done now.
1: No.
0: See, that's my attitude. It's being done now.
1: And the thing about it too, if I have to ask you to do it, you obviously didn't really want to do it. You only doing it because I asked you.
0: Well, because you reminded me.
1: Nah, go on somewhere, man.
2: You already know better.
1: How about this one? This is something else people do when they trying to keep you attached to them. They start love bombing you again.
0: What is love bombing?
1: Oh, they buy you flowers. They start texting you throughout the day. Hey, I miss you. You look nice today. They post you on social media. You ain't posted me in 3 months, bruh. Like, what's going on with you?
2: But now that I brought it up,
1: yeah,
2: now you want to get back. I get
0: that's
2: what you're saying.
0: That's love bombing, JJ.
1: Yeah.
2: Love bombing.
1: They start buying you gifts, promises out of nowhere. Hey, I want to talk to the lady, babe. I'm getting my stuff together. Don't believe it.
0: That's a love bomb.
1: He lying. He love bombing you. These are some things that people do when they're trying to keep you attached to them. They make you feel guilty for changing.
2: Mm.
1: Now all of a sudden you the problem. You got cold on me. You changed. You different now. You acting funny. That's some stuff that they say to you when they trying to skirt blame.
2: Mm.
1: You
2: yeah.
1: know what I'm saying?
2: Yeah, okay.
1: Accountability
2: okay.
1: is very, taking accountability is very rare nowadays for women and men. I would say on both sides.
2: They won't do it.
1: Yeah, I would say on both sides. How about this one? They create emotional emergencies is what they said. They said they may suddenly need you or confess how much they love you or make you feel responsible for their emotional state.
2: Mm-hmm.
1: See, I act like this because you make me act like this.
2: No, you been acting like that.
1: You been acting
2: like that. Been acting like that.
1: My granny used to say, "What's in you gonna come out?"
2: And that was in you already. I ain't got nothing to do with that.
1: Big facts. Big facts. These are some things that people do to keep you emotionally tied to them. They bring up good memories.
2: Mm.
1: They start bringing up them good memories. Hey, you remember the time? You ain't Michael Jackson, fool.
2: Yeah, for real. This ain't the video.
1: You ain't been hit by nor struck by a smooth criminal.
2: Yeah, for real.
1: Get out my face. Get out my face.
2: Never moonwalk for me.
1: I hate you. They start bringing up good memories. They remind you of everything that y'all been through together. You remember that time we had that pregnancy scare? Mm-hmm. It brought us closer together, didn't it?
2: No, it didn't.
1: You showed your true colors,
2: bro. Made me a thriller.
1: These are some things that people do to emotionally keep you tied to them. They test the weather. They start to see if they can reach out to you at any point. Hey, big head. Hey, I miss you.
0: Oh, I love that.
1: Hey, I was just thinking about you.
0: Oh, I love when somebody called me big head. I don't know what it is.
1: You're toxic.
0: Big head. I love it.
1: Yeah. You're very toxic. You have a bunch of red flags.
0: No.
2: Don't she go. Hey.
0: Soon as somebody called me big head, I'll be okay, what?
1: Not okay. You want some hamburger helper?
0: Yeah. What you want?
1: Shut up.
2: While you're in that cooking, you be looking at you. My head is big.
0: But it's cute.
1: How about this one? This one is a major one. They become controlling when they realize that they are losing you. When they realize that they are losing control,
2: okay,
1: it's like they become even more controlling about you. They start to get jealous. They start to accuse you, send you on guilt trips, anger issues, manipulation. I'm talking about all of the above. So you got to be mindful when you are in a toxic situation and they trying to keep you pulled together.
2: Okay.
1: You got to be mindful of it, man.
2: Boy, you gave me some knowledge.
1: polished today.
0: Yeah, I know. Look,
1: ladies and fellas now, because some of the ladies be guilty of that too.
2: Yeah.
0: Thank you very much for that, Trey. Can we go back to Big Head? Shut up. Can we go back to Big Head?
1: All right, Big Head.
0: I love that.
2: You love
0: it? I love that.
2: Big Head.
0: Yes.
1: Let's get out of here, Big Head.
0: Okay,
1: how about that?
0: All right, fine. All right. Listen, first of all, Trey G's here, also comedian J.J. Williams.
2: Come on now.
0: One of the things we love you guys to do is we have our small business spotlight.
1: Yes, come on.
0: Trey said we can't call it that.
1: No, we cannot. We have to call it the strong business spotlight
2: now.
1: That's strong business spotlight.
0: Strong? Hold on a second. I didn't know that was it.
1: That's okay. S-K.
0: My bad. Okay, mm-hmm. S-K. Strong. Everybody here, we're our strong business spotlight. He's here to represent Mesquite Tree Service. Please welcome Mr. Chris Stevens.
3: Hey, how you doing? Glad to be here with y'all.
0: All right. Tell us about the Mesquite Tree Service. That's your business,
3: that's us.
0: How long you had it?
3: About 7 years now.
0: Nice.
3: Wow. 7 years now.
2: What made you want to get into the tree service, my dude?
3: Honestly, you know, I have my wife, uncle, man. He put me on. Mm-hmm.
2: Okay.
3: He gave me a feel for it.
2: Okay.
3: You know, and so being out there, you know, in the country, we just kind of took it to another level.
0: That's right. Nice.
1: So, what all do y'all actually do? Because I know it's probably more than trees, right?
3: So, we're a full scale landscaping company. Mm-hmm. Obviously, tree removal, tree trimming is our, you know, bread and butter.
1: Right.
3: But, you know, outside of that, we offer, you know, grass insulation. Miss Dee Dee, you know, we hooked you up with
0: the
3: shrubs.
1: Oh, wow.
0: We need some shrubs.
2: I finally got some sun on my house.
0: Yeah. I called him. I said, I need about three shrubs and about a patch of grass.
1: Shut up.
2: A patch.
1: Dee Dee ordering it like chicken, ain't she?
2: I'll tell you.
0: A patch of grass and a side of some flowers.
2: Look, she looked in the bag. I don't see my shrubs.
3: Yeah. One of the new things we're starting to offer, we kind of get into right now, is called hydro seeding.
0: Really? Mm. What is that?
3: It's grass in the end.
0: Mm-hmm.
3: But it's
0: hydro seeding?
3: It's an inexpensive way of putting grass down.
0: Really?
1: Oh, wow.
3: Yeah. Mm. So, been in the game.
0: How many people do you work for you?
3: 14.
0: Wow. 14. Good for you, Chris.
2: Are y'all year round or you shut down in the winter?
3: Oh, we're year round.
1: Mm. Wow. What are some mistakes that you've seen in, like, lawn care that people make? Like, really common mistakes. Is it overwatering or, like, what's some mistakes that you see that people make when they come to
3: fertilizing?
1: Like, fertilizing?
3: Mm-hmm. Yes.
0: Yeah.
3: People try to fertilize. I tell anybody, if you don't want to throw your pH levels off on your grass, you know, just hire a professional.
0: Hell, I didn't know they had pH levels.
2: They ain't either.
3: Yeah.
2: I knew I was smelling something.
0: Shut up. Now, here's the other thing. You're a tree, you know, we talk about tree service because Trey was saying he had a tree that was what, over the house?
1: It was, it had grown so much that even when you walk up to the house, it had grown over the walkway. So we needed to trim it.
0: So, right. Like that, you have the means to do that, a big old ladder?
3: No. We use climbers and robotics.
0: Okay. Mm.
3: So we're getting into the crane industry now with the trees. So
0: that's
3: we're growing, you know, getting it trending in that direction. Mm-hmm. So
1: he being humble too. Yeah. He being humble. They didn't leave not a leaf in the yard.
0: They real clean.
1: They, I don't know if they shredded it because I wasn't there. They actually took care of it while I was at work.
0: Wow.
1: So I don't know if they shredded it or what. But when I came home, the yard was clean and the tree was trimmed.
0: Yeah. Now, is that something? Here's the thing. Because if there's a homeowner listening right now, what is the biggest thing you have to be worried about with the trees? The overgrowing of the tree limbs? Or is it the roots? Which one?
3: Mm. It depends on how big your yard is and where you put it. A lot of these newer homes, you know, they're building these houses and putting these oak trees in the front yard.
1: Mm.
3: And you know, making it mandatory that they have too. But the reality is, you know, your trees,
0: they gonna grow.
3: It's going to outgrow the house.
1: Uh-huh.
0: You know? And you got to get them off the roof and you got to cut them off of people's their fences and things. I bet you do a lot
1: power
0: of that.
1: Lines.
0: A
3: lot of power line clearing, a lot of fence clearing.
1: I'm going to tell you this. Chris made my house look so good, I went next door thinking I was at the wrong tree.
2: Yeah.
1: I said, damn, this ain't my house.
2: Let me tell you, and I'm going to piggyback because, you know, you said he cleaned up everything afterwards. Man, I called Chris outside cleaning my yard and the neighbor.
3: We get everything picked up.
0: I like it.
3: Better than it was before we got there.
1: Yes, sir.
0: Right. Let me just ask you this, Chris, before you leave. If somebody is listening, because you take care of what? Houston, East Texas,
3: and DFW.
0: Okay.
3: Yes, ma'am.
1: Wow.
3: We recently expanded into Houston and loving that market out
0: good
3: there
0: for
3: in
0: you.
3: Houston. So.
0: Mm-hmm. If somebody's listening and they're thinking to themselves, I need a tree cut down. I need some help. How do they find you?
3: Facebook, Instagram, Mesquite Tree Service, or give us a call, 214-809-7154.
0: By the way, what is the biggest, you know, being an entrepreneur, and that's what this is all about, putting the spotlight on the entrepreneur. Mm-hmm. The hardest part, though, about doing what you do is what?
3: Keeping people.
0: Oh, that's really? I always hear that.
3: It is. A lot of people, man, it's tough since the pandemic. Because I kind of, you know, took off during the pandemic, believe it or not. Mm-hmm. You know, was when we really started to flourish. And, man, you know, just keeping good help. Really hard to find.
1: Bro, I tell you this, y'all do y'all part because y'all do a heck of a job when it comes to the job that y'all do.
3: Boy, I tell you.
1: Yes, sir.
3: That's and it get hot out there. It's hot out there right now.
0: Well, you got three endorsements right here.
1: Come
0: so
1: on,
0: that's
1: good. Real.
0: You guys, if you need some help, that's what this is about, putting the spotlight on our small businesses in our community, right? Mesquite Tree Service is the name.
1: Yes, indeed.
0: His name is Chris. And Chris, how do they find you again?
3: Facebook, Instagram. Or 214-809-7154.
0: 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Make sure you give him a call. Clap it up for this man right here. Small business
1: spotlight.
0: 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Comedian J.J. Williamson, Trey G, Breeze, G-Man, Peter, Ariel Grind, and Baby Helios. Okay. 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
2: Fellow Americans, it is with the utmost pride and sincerity that I present this recording as a living testament and recollection of history in the making during our generation.

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Did not come here to impress you. Because to tell you the truth, when I leave here, I'm gone. And I don't care what you think about me. But just remember, when it hits the fan, brother, whether it's next year, 10 years, 20 years from now,

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